0: Dette er Radio Soft.
1: She work it, girl, she work the bowl. She break it down, she take it low. 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

0: 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If tomorrow never comes. 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Men er der først Ordinary med Alex Warren.
1: They say the holy water's watered down, and this town's lost its faith. Our colors will fade eventually, so if our time is running out, day after day, we'll make the mundane a masterpiece. Oh my, my, oh my, my love, I take one look at you, you're taking me out.

0: 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Radio Soft.
1: 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She break it down, she take it low. She's fine as hell, she's about the dough. 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And money, money she making. 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
1: 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Oh no, stay low, great crows.